0: Assalamu alaikum, 1 PM. This is Bangladesh Better, the news read by Farzana Karim. The sitting of the Jatiyo Shangshod will resume at 3:30 PM today. Earlier yesterday, Health and Family Welfare Minister Sardar Mohammad Shekawat Hussain, during the question and answer session in the Jatiyo Shangshod, said currently 30,311 doctors are working in government hospitals in the country against the approved 41,806 posts. The Health Minister said the country needs around 88,909 physicians to meet the minimum doctor population ratio in line with international standard. He said the government has already taken recruitment initiatives to fill the vacant posts in government health care centers and overcome the shortage of doctors. The 81st session of the United Nations General Assembly, UNGA, officially begins today. On the eve of the session, UN Secretary General Antonio Guterres met Bangladesh Foreign Minister and President-elect of the 81st UN General Assembly, Dr. Khalilur Rahman, at UN headquarters in New York yesterday. The United Nations office in Bangladesh shared the development, extending its warmest congratulations and best wishes to Dr. Khalilur Rahman as he prepares to assume the presidency of the 193-member General Assembly. The meeting between the UN chief and the incoming General Assembly president comes immediately before Dr. Khalilur Rahman formally assumes the year-long global leadership role. Civil Aviation and Tourism Minister M. Rashiduzzaman Millat has said the name of Hazrat Shah Jalal International Airport in Dhaka is not being changed. The third terminal will be partially opened on December 16. He said this while inspecting the airport's third terminal in the capital today. The minister said a deadline has been given to the Japanese company to open the third terminal. It will be fully opened in stages and the Civil Aviation Authority will take over the responsibility of the terminal by the middle of next year. Once the entire work of the third terminal is completed, it will be possible to handle 200 to 250 aircraft. Bangladesh has received $637 million in workers' remittances during the first 6 days of September 2026, marking a 23.4% increase compared with $516 million received during the corresponding period of September 2025. According to the latest remittance data, the country received $201 million on September 6 alone. International Literacy Day 2026 is being observed today in country and elsewhere in the globe. The theme of the day is Literacy for People, the Planet and Prosperity. The Bureau of Non-Formal Education under the Ministry of Primary and Mass Education has taken different programs marking the day. Various programs have been taken at the central and field levels under the guidance of the ministry. The day has been instrumental in raising global awareness about the importance of literacy and highlighting the millions of individuals still struggling with illiteracy. President Mirza Fakhrul Islam Alamgir and Prime Minister Tariq Rahman issued separate messages on the occasion. Qatar's foreign ministry spokesperson Majid Al-Ansari said reopening the Strait of Hormuz is a top priority, warning that a prolonged crisis could lead to an industrial catastrophe. The strait is a major route for global oil and gas shipments. Continued disruption could create serious supply problems and push energy prices higher worldwide. Data shows that only about 10 commodity ships crossed the strait per day over the past 10 days, the lowest level since May, following US and Iranian strikes on tankers. The death toll from explosions at a Bolivian army base rose to 9 after rescuers found 3 more bodies in the rubble. 2 huge explosions occurred Friday at a barracks in the city of Viacha, about 30 kilometers southwest of La Paz. The site was used to store confiscated fireworks, grenades and TNT-based explosives, the ministry said. The cause of the explosion is still under investigation, but the local prosecutor's office has opened an investigation for manslaughter and other crimes. Cricket and Bangladesh will take on hosts United Arab Emirates in the Women's Asia Cup T20 cricket tournament in Dubai tonight. The match will start at 8:30 p.m. Bangladesh time. Finally, weather and forecast valid till 6 this evening says there is no inland river ports warning and no signal is to be wasted. And that's end of the news. Our next bulletin will be at 2 this afternoon in Bangla.
1: বেলা একটা বেজে পাঁচ মিনিট আমাদের স্টুডিওর ঘড়িতে বাণিজ্যিক কার্যক্রম বাংলাদেশ বেতার খুলনা।

Assalamu alaikum. 5 p.m. This is Bangladesh Betar. The news read by Farah Tabassum Tanisha. Prime Minister Tariq Rahman will inaugurate a three-month special nationwide campaign against dengue on Saturday, focusing on cleanliness and public awareness to prevent the spread of the mosquito-borne disease. The decision to launch the campaign was taken following the Prime Minister's directive at a meeting on dengue prevention at the Secretariat today. Prime Minister's Deputy Press Secretary Hassan Shiplu said this. Tariq Rahman said the next 3 months should be treated as a high-risk period for dengue and stressed the need to focus on cleanliness and public awareness alongside mosquito control measures. He directed the authorities to conduct coordinated field-level activities involving local administrations, voluntary organizations, and students. President Mirza Fakhrul Islam Alamgir has stressed the need for resolving outstanding issues between Bangladesh and India through dialogue and urged India to take effective measures for the equitable sharing of waters of common rivers, including the Ganges and the Tista. He made the call when Indian High Commissioner to Bangladesh, Dinesh Trivedi, paid a courtesy call on him at